don't bring everybody down like this. 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It will soon pass, whatever it is. Don't worry.

And I touched your face, narcotic mind from lace, Mary Jane. 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